0: Blake Shelton at number 29 with his latest, Let Him In Anyway. Stella Lefty is in studio with us today. Okay, so walk me through this. You're studying at Tulane. You're writing music at the same time. Are you performing anywhere?
1: No, I had huge stage fright. Huge. Like, would not sing in front of anybody. Did one show. We had, like a frat organized something. There was this band, like, a bunch of my, like, some of my guy friends were trying to, like, do this band and sing at this, like, frat thing. And they asked me to be the lead singer, and I said yes. And then, like, 3 weeks go by. We haven't rehearsed yet, and I'm like, I can't do it. Back out. And then there was, like, one time where I did sing, like,
2: covers. You backed out, and you stayed backed out?
1: Yeah, no, I didn't do it.
2: I thought the end of the story was you showed up.
1: No.
2: It's like
1: there's
2: a Disney movie.
1: No. There's no heroic moment where it all, like, happens. I was just like, no, I can't do it. I had the worst stage fright. Like, I would not get on stage.
2: But how did they even know that you could sing?
1: I was posting. That's what was weird. And I still don't understand why I felt so comfortable posting myself singing, but, like, could not do it in front of another person.
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5: Weather. Lows dip down to about 51 tonight under clear skies. High temperatures reach up to 64 tomorrow. Ample sunshine expected. Clear skies tomorrow night. Lows level off around 42. Upper 60s Tuesday and Wednesday. Taking a look at the extended forecast, 66 Thursday, 65 Friday, and 69 on Saturday. Currently 55. I'm staff meteorologist Derek Height.
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0: All right, we're back on the countdown, and we are at the number 28 song. It is from Chase Matthew, and this is his latest called Holding It Down here on the Country Top 30.
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1: Let's hop into a request now from Ellis, listening in Mississippi. He wants to hear Morgan Wallen, Lies, Lies, Lies.

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1: We got another request for you now. This one is from Dawn, listening in Gloversville, New York. She wants to hear George Burge, Mind on You.

0: George Burge, Mind on You, by request here on the Country Top 30. We have Stella Lefty in studio with us. When you were first getting started, so people were DMing you and offering to fly you out to meet them because your music was doing so well, how did you trust them enough to do that?
1: I did that multiple times. I did that multiple times because that person is not my publisher now. My publisher now also DM'd me like 2 months later being like, got any songs? And I was like, no. And
2: he
1: was like,
2: I just wouldn't trust a dude in my DMs.
1: I don't know. I think I was just like really, I really wanted to figure it out. I was like really determined to figure it out. And like I was posting every day, multiple times a day. And so I think I was just like whatever it takes to like get where I need to go.
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0: We are back at it. 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
11: Amy tells a joke. Amy tells a joke. Amy has a joke to tell to you.
4: Why did the golfer bring an extra pair of pants?
0: Why did the golfer bring an extra pair of pants?
4: In case he got a hole in one.
0: All right, there you go. And now Jaded from Coetzel and Ella Langley at number 23 on the Country Top 30.

0: At number 22, that's Parker McCollum, Killing Me. Stella Lefty is here now.
1: I feel like if I lived in New Orleans my freshman year, it wouldn't have been the freshman 15. It would have been the freshman 55 because the food there is so rich.
2: You're eating all the po' boys.
1: Yeah.
2: The freshman 55.
1: Yeah, the food there is, it's great.
2: It's so good.
1: But it's so rich. Do you have like an appreciation now for Cajun food just because you lived there for 4 years?
2: I do. I'm like really unfortunately picky. Like I'm a really picky eater and it's so lame and it like has been lame forever and I want to get over it, but I can't. But I do really, I appreciate it. And like, have you ever been to a crawfish boil?
1: I'm from Arkansas, yes. I mean, a lot. Yeah.
2: A lot. A lot. Do you love it?
1: I don't like getting my hands dirty.
2: You don't?
1: Not really. And I've probably done it 20 times. But, you know, like they dump them out.
2: Yes. And there's, the corn and the potato.
1: Yeah. Yeah.
2: Yes, I die for that. I love those.
1: You can only do this so many times. And it's a lot of work for not a lot of meat.
2: But it tastes so good. It tastes so good. And it's like there's something so like, I don't know. It's like a full activity.
1: I'm not trying to have an activity.
2: You're not
1: when
2: trying
1: I'm
2: to have
1: trying
2: an activity.
1: To eat. No. And then it stays there in your nails.
2: I would get really gross about it, to be honest. Like, we had crawfish boils all the time because, like, Tulane loves to celebrate. I mean, New Orleans loves to celebrate anything. Like, there's a holiday every week, parade every week. It's the best place on the planet. They're celebrating all the time. And, like, we were just eating crawfish and having crawfish boils, like, every single month, multiple times a month. And I, like, truly would just be sitting on the ground, like, really going at it.
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0: Stella Lefty talks about pushing yourself out of your comfort zone. We'll do that coming up.
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5: Lows dip down to about 51 tonight under clear skies. High temperatures reach up to 64 tomorrow. Ample sunshine expected. Clear skies tomorrow night. Lows level off around 42. Upper 60s Tuesday and Wednesday. Taking a look at the extended forecast, 66 Thursday, 65 Friday, and 69 on Saturday. Currently 52. I'm staff meteorologist Derek Height.
0: So if you've been in a Pilates class and you thought you saw John Party, there's a chance that you're not wrong. He is a Pilates guy. John Party at number 21 this week with Boots Off on the Country Top 30.

0: That's Zach Top with South of Sanity, your number 16 song. We have Stella Lefty with us here in studio. Hey, tell me about going from being a songwriter to a performer.
1: The joke of the situation was, like, my first sessions that I was in Nashville for when I wanted to be a songwriter, I was, like, writing these songs, but these sessions, like, weren't pointed at, like, okay, we're gonna write for this specific artist. We were just going in being like, let's write, but, like, it was not for me. Like, we were just like, let's write anything. But I would go home and, like, post those songs on TikTok. And I think people were just like, you know what I mean? They were like, you're not supposed to do that. You're not even allowed to do that. They were like, this is actually the opposite of, like, what today's point was. And I was just like, well, what does anything matter? You know, I didn't know there were rules. I didn't know that that was, like, people probably left those sessions being like, we don't want to write with her again. Like, what is she doing? But yeah, it was like quickly after I got to LA where I was like, I actually think I want to, like, sing these songs that I'm writing.
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0: It is Matt Stell. He's got number one songs. He's also got new music out. And this song, called Where I'll Be, was inspired by two of his high school friends who used to be high school sweethearts and then later reunited in life. 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

0: Ella Langley and Morgan Wallen, I Can't Love You Anymore. 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
2: We've also got a throwback from Kane and Caitlin Brown. And the countdown continues as we get closer to the top 10 songs. 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
11: Lows level off around 48 tonight under clear skies. Bright sunshine expected again tomorrow. High temperatures reach up to 64. Clear skies tomorrow night. Lows level off around 42. Upper 60s Tuesday and Wednesday. Peak at the extended shows, 66 Thursday, 65 Friday, and 69 on Saturday. Currently, it's 50 degrees. I'm staff meteorologist Derek Height.
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0: There's a difference in a coffin and a casket.
2: Interesting.
0: What do you think it is?
2: Does a coffin have a different shape?
0: Yes, that's exactly what it is. A casket is a rectangle with four sides.
2: Uh-huh.
0: a coffin is a hexagon with six sides.
12: Oh, I see those.
0: So it is a shape size. I would have bet that they were the same thing, just a different word for the same thing.
2: I only knew that because some girls get coffin nails.
0: Not familiar.
2: It's where the tip of their nails is in the shape of that, the weird shape of the coffin.
0: Huh.
2: You know?
0: Is that still something people do?
2: I've never gotten them. I'm just saying I've seen coffin nails before.
12: Huh. They mostly do caskets now, right? Than coffins?
0: I don't know.
2: I think it depends what you're into.
0: I don't know.
13: Amy, you're up!
2: The most Googled questions are...
0: Across the board.
2: Yeah. What time is it? Which I find hilarious because can't you just
0: look in the corner of the screen that you're Googling on? Yeah, yeah.
2: And then, what is today?
12: You know what? I do ask that a lot, like when I'm filling something out. You know, they're like, hey, will you fill this out? Yeah, yeah, yeah. What's today?
0: But you can look on the front of your screen. You don't have to go to Google. Like mine literally says the date and the time.
2: People are Googling it, which is funny to me.
3: 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Top 30. Number

0: Zach John King, Get to Drinkin', your number 13 song here on the countdown.
1: Now let's get into a throwback from a few years ago. This is Kane and Caitlin Brown, Thank God, on the Country Top 30.
2: I was

0: Bailey Zimmerman, Chevy Silverado at number 11 here on the countdown. Stella Lefty is in studio with us. Your career is just getting started. Tell me about the people you've met. Have you met Luke Combs yet?
1: No. I would not be cool about meeting him.
2: You
1: I
2: would. Really love you him. Would because he's so nice.
1: No, you don't understand though. Like, She Got the Best of Me would be scream. Like, these songs, like, I don't, like, my high school experience doesn't exist without this album. So I wouldn't be cool. I'd be zero chill. Maybe I'd cry.
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0: Stella Lefty talks about her relationship with her boyfriend and artist, Vincent Mason.
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3: 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Top 30.
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0: Welcome back to the show. Another request. This is for Greg in Norfolk, Virginia. He used the hashtag Country Top 30 to request Morgan Wallen last night.

0: was Stella Lefty at number 8 with Boston. 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
1: Lauren in Texarkana, Texas, sent in a request. 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So here you go, Lauren.

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1: Bones. Thank you guys for listening and being here. Now it's time for the song that did not make the countdown, but it almost made the countdown, and it's from Jason Aldean. This is called Anytime Soon. You're Almost Made It on the Country Top 30.

0: Lauren Elena and Chase Matthew, All My Exes. That's your number 5 song this week on the Country Top 30.
1: Time now for another request. 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He wants to hear Parmalee, Take My Name. Take my

0: Langley, Love and Life Again. That's your number four song here on the countdown.
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0: And now a quick request before we get to the top three songs this week. Lisa in Denver is listening on the Bull, and she wants to hear Boys Back Home from Dylan Marlowe and Dylan Scott. Yeah.

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1: 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Now, before we get into our number one song, if you missed the iHeartRadio Music Festival, that's all right. You can still watch it back right now if you go to Disney Plus and Hulu. Lainey Wilson's tribute to Dolly Parton, Weezer, Goo Goo Dolls, and this guy, Kenny Chesney, performed as well. He has our number one song this week. It's Kenny Chesney with Carry On at number one here on the Country Top 30.

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2: 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And everywhere I go, people say to me, I heard you on the radio, or I've seen your dancing videos online. 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Sunset Coast Country Dancers. We're not just country, we are community.
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9: Country weather.
10: Lows dip down to about 47 overnight under clear skies. Bright sunshine expected Monday. High temperatures reach up to 64. Lows level off around 42 Monday night. Clear skies. Upper 60s Tuesday and Wednesday. Peak at the extended shows 66 Thursday, 65 Friday, and 69 on Saturday. Right now, it's 47 degrees. I'm staff meteorologist Derek Height.

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2: 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And everywhere I go, people say to me, I heard you on the radio, or I've seen your dancing videos online. I ask them, why haven't I seen them out dancing? They say, I just haven't felt invited or had anybody to go with. So take this as your personal invitation to come out dancing Tuesday nights or join us in our studio. You're going to have fun and meet some of the best friends you'll ever find. It's going to change your life. Sunset Coast Country Dancers. 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
4: Lows level off around 46 overnight under clear skies. Ample sunshine expected Monday. Highs level off around 64. Lows dip down to about 42 Monday night. Clear skies. Upper 60s Tuesday and Wednesday. Taking a look at the extended forecast, 66 Thursday, 65 Friday, and 69 on Saturday. Right now, 46. I'm staff meteorologist Derek Height.

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4: 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And everywhere I go, people say to me, I heard you on the radio, or I've seen your dancing videos online. 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They say, I just haven't felt invited or had anybody to go with. 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You're going to have fun and meet some of the best friends you'll ever find. It's going to change your life. Sunset Coast Country Dancers. We're not just country, we are community.
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3: Y Country weather.
4: Lows level off around 45 overnight under clear skies. Ample sunshine expected again Monday. Daytime highs approaching 64. Lows dip down to about 42 Monday night. Clear skies. Upper 60s Tuesday and Wednesday. Looking further out, 66 Thursday, 65 Friday, and 69 on Saturday. Right now, 45. I'm Staff Meteorologist Derek Height.

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2: Lows dip down to about 45 overnight under clear skies. Ample sunshine expected again Monday. Daytime highs approaching 64. Lows level off around 42 Monday night. Clear skies. Upper 60s Tuesday and Wednesday. Taking a look at the long range, 65 Thursday, 66 Friday.

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3: 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I ask them, why haven't I seen them out dancing? They say, I just haven't felt invited or had anybody to go with. So take this as your personal invitation to come out dancing Tuesday nights or join us in our studio. You're going to have fun and meet some of the best friends you'll ever find. It's going to change your life. Sunset Coast Country Dancers. 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
3: Y Country weather.
4: Ample sunshine expected today. Daytime highs approaching 64. Lows around 42. Tonight, clear skies. Tomorrow, high of 69. Lots of sunshine and dry. Wednesday and Thursday, upper 60s. Wednesday, mid-60s by Thursday. Taking a look at the extended forecast, 66 Friday, 69 Saturday, and 73 on Sunday. Currently, it's 48 degrees. I'm staff meteorologist Derek Height.

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1: Hi, I'm Jason Sutton with Sunset Coast Country Dancers. 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
7: Ample sunshine expected today. Daytime highs approaching 64. Lows around 42. Tonight, clear skies. Tomorrow, high of 69. Lots of sunshine and dry. Wednesday and Thursday, upper 60s. Wednesday, mid-60s by Thursday. Taking a look at the extended forecast, 66 Friday, 69 Saturday, and 73 on Sunday. Right now, 54. I'm staff meteorologist Derek Height.

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2: I'm Brent Barnett on Brownfield. USDA Undersecretary Richard Fordyce says the USDA is expanding its regenerative pilot program with $1 billion to help producers strengthen their conservation and nutrient management practices.
3: Improving soil health across all kinds of agricultural systems, whether that would be grazing for livestock, conventional commodity crops, we can focus on a whole farm conservation approach.
2: More news is next.
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2: The CEO of the United Soybean Board says she's encouraged by the latest soybean crush data. USDA says the August soybean crush was the largest for the month on record, and USB's Courtney Knupp tells Brownfield.
6: That means that our entire supply chain is working. It has responded to market signals, market opportunities.
2: A field agronomist with BEX says research into better aligning soybean varieties to management practices is the next step in boosting yields. Chad Kelleher tells Brownfield.
7: If we think about managing corn hybrids, this corn hybrid responds to fungicide pretty well every year. This hybrid, maybe you can not spray it and save a little bit of money. That's where BEX is headed with what we call our product characterization research. Evaluate varieties with different input practices.
2: And the USDA says 250 million broiler type eggs were set into incubation over the past week, up 2.5 million week to week. I'm Brent Barnett. Brownfield.
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0: himself so much to sports. So that means you have to be a better wife so he doesn't dedicate himself so much to sports. Because obviously, yep. I'm covering my own tracks here. Mm-hmm. Yeah, yeah, mostly. Don't get mad at him for something he hasn't done yet.
1: Right.
0: That's what I would say. You're only 1 year in. Eventually, all of this is just going to be flattened out. Some things you're going to learn, what I've learned, been married over 5 years now, so I don't have near the track record that some of you guys have. But all that stuff way early in the marriage we fought about, it's not even important.
2: Yeah.
0: We'd fight about stuff, and we'd value certain things, and then you realize, man, that really doesn't matter in the grand scheme of things. So I think you're going to learn that as well. Any advice?
1: I think that maybe she could also be a little proactive and bring some stuff up if she's really that worried about something not happening at the year mark. Mm. Just go ahead and start that conversation.
0: You want to start a conversation of what he might not do at
1: no,
0: the
1: no,
0: year
1: no,
0: mark?
1: No. Gosh, no. Not that he's not going to do it, but like, hey, we've got a year coming up. Like, is she going to put it all on him? She needs to celebrate him, too. Like, I think
0: got
1: it's
0: going it. To have a yes. group conversation. Another screen for the game no, room. No. So he can watch more games.
1: No, but they can have a couple conversation about it, like, as two people.
0: I bet if we asked him about it, he would have some things to say about her.
2: Sure.
0: That 1 year, that's tough. That's tough. Okay, good luck. You got a lot to work on, but luckily you have a lot of time to work on it, mm-hmm. which is good. Let us know if he does celebrate you at 1 year. Hit us back.
2: Yeah, and you shouldn't be mad at that point.
0: Who?
2: Her, the writers.
1: Once he celebrates
2: yeah,
1: it.
2: Yeah, yeah, yeah.
0: Maybe he takes her to a game.
2: There we go.
0: That would be good. All right, there you go. Close it up.
3: Coming up.
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0: Lunchbox is selling something on Facebook Marketplace. I saw his ad. I could not believe what I saw. We're going to talk about that next. 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
7: Good morning, I'm Jim Irizarry. South Bend Mayor James Mueller held a news conference yesterday in the wake of 2 high-profile shooting incidents. He raised concerns about pushback from the community regarding solving homicide cases, including some wanting the St. Joseph County Metro Homicide Unit brought back. According to the mayor's statistics, South Bend Police has investigated 88 cases between 2021 and 2026 and cleared 80, a 91% clearance rate. Metro Homicide investigated 103 cases and only cleared 56, a 54% clearance rate between 2016 and 2021. An 18-year-old is behind bars in connection with suspicious behavior and activity at South Central Community School Corporation. Police responded to the campus Thursday morning and identified the student as Naden Thornton of Union Mills. Police recovered a firearm inside Thornton's vehicle. Thornton was taken to the LaPorte County Jail and was arrested on several preliminary charges, including possession of a firearm on school property. Notre Dame football looks to extend its dominance on run defense against North Carolina tomorrow. Since last season's finale at Stanford, Notre Dame has held opponents to less than 100 net rushing yards in each game. That's the 11th such streak in program history since 1930 and the first since a 5-game streak during the 2020 season. The program record is 8 straight games set in 1993. Our coverage starts at 8 a.m. tomorrow with game day. Our guests include Dr. Brian Radigan, 1988 team captain Ned Bolkar, and former fullback fullback Mark Edwards. 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
4: weather. Cloudy with a few rain showers this morning, becoming clear and sunny this afternoon with afternoon temperatures near 65. I'm Chief Meteorologist Carrie Pujol.
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0: Thrown on the ground. Sloppy looking.
2: Oh, he has no pictures of the actual gym?
0: No.
1: Like nothing from the website?
0: No.
1: Oh, yeah, that's not going to work. You need to show them what it's going to look like. Like, go to the website, pull some photos.
0: It's like torn boxes laying on his floor in bungees. Not even put together. I'll read this to you here. Brand new inbox. Was gifted this, so don't need it. It also came with 3-month subscription. It retails for $14.99. Shipping for a total of $16.48. And I think he wants, what, $900 for it?
11: Yeah.
0: No one's going to buy it in the boxes like this.
2: Mm-mm. And, dude, I thought the whole thing was I won this on Price is Right. Like, people would want to buy it if they knew it was from Price is Right. It was a gift. What did you say?
11: A gift.
2: It was a gift and I don't need it?
1: I mean, in a way, it's more of a prize.
0: Yeah. You either have to have pictures of it fully built, or you have to drop the price significantly, because there's no way I'm spending that money on those pictures.
1: Right, but he doesn't need to assemble that one.
0: No,
1: he just needs
0: find
1: a photo.
0: Right. That's not hard to do.
1: It's not hard at all.
11: Well, I didn't realize it was such a big deal. I thought, oh, people would see exercise equipment cheap. They would Google the name and model, and boom.
1: No, you need to make it as easy as possible on them, and then they're going to buy it.
2: Who did this? Him or his wife? Because he says his wife does all this stuff.
11: Well, my wife did it, and she did a poor job, obviously, and that's why we're not getting very many clicks.
0: Here's what he wrote. Again, brand new in box. We were gifted it and don't need it.
2: Oh.
0: And it's two boxes laying on the floor. Yeah, you can't have people jump through hoops to then want to buy something from you. You've got to put all the hoops there so they can just briskly walk through them. You set it up for them.
11: See, I thought people were very proactive and be like, oh, exercise equipment, cheap. Let me see what this is all about.
1: But $900 is not cheap.
11: Oh. But when it retails for $1,400.
0: Nobody cares.
2: Yeah, what does that even mean?
0: Nobody cares.
11: That means when you go to the store, you pay $1,400.
0: Yeah. I don't even know. It's the BL1 Body Lift Multi-Gym. Unless you Google that, you're not going to know what it is.
1: Can I see it?
0: Yeah. Anyway, our advice would be make it simpler for people, and it needs to be more attractive.
1: Yeah. Like,
11: all right.
1: Condition, be like, yeah. Well, you do have that brand new in box. At least
0: it's literally in the box. He took a picture of the box and put it on the floor.
1: I can't see. I'm trying to zoom in on the paper. It doesn't work.
0: So that would be our advice there.
11: All right. No wonder. Yeah, I haven't got any, like, even a message saying, would you take this much for it? Not one. Not that even a, like.
2: No wonder.
11: No flirts, nothing. Just scroll on by.
0: Do you get flirts on Facebook from people?
11: Well, that's what I meant. Like,
0: what
11: hey,
0: does that even
11: man.
0: Mean? Are you on the dating part of Facebook? And this is how you outed yourself?
11: No, I meant like, hey, I'm kind of interested in your exercise equipment, but I don't know if I want to make the commitment. Nothing. There
1: this sounds
11: been
1: like
11: any
1: code.
2: Yeah, what on
1: for
2: earth?
1: Something.
0: Okay, our advice would be it needs to be extremely appealing for someone to even spend 15 seconds with it, not even to send you a message.
11: I will update it and I will fix it. By that, I mean, I will text my wife and say, hey, get on this.
0: You can't be mad, though, because she's doing all the work.
11: Who said I was mad?
0: Okay.
11: It does look like lazy, sloppy work, though.
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6: Good morning, I'm Jimmy Rosari. A 56-year-old Texas man was arrested Saturday after police said he barricaded himself inside a room at the Country Inn and Suites on West University Drive. The man had made a woman working at the front desk uncomfortable by being aggressive physically and verbally. He also reportedly made inappropriate comments to a girl. When officers arrived to remove the man at the request of hotel management, police said he barricaded himself inside his room. After more than an hour, officers used chemical agents and a taser to take the man into custody. The city of Niles is staying in and will be part of the Greater Berrien Transportation Authority after the city council rejected a motion to opt out. Berrien County officials say the move will preserve Niles' dial-a-ride transportation service. Due to pressure from the state, the county is establishing the new transit system to replace Benton Harbor's TCATA and dial-a-ride service. Southwestern Michigan College is introducing men's and women's soccer as official NJCAA intercollegiate sports, with competition beginning in the fall of 2027 if the right roster sizes are achieved. SMC president Clint Pleasant says the college will begin recruiting a coach who will then recruit students. The soccer teams are expected to compete against other colleges, including Lake Michigan College, Grand Rapids Community College, and Kalamazoo Valley Community College. Jonathan Taylor rushed for two touchdowns. Quarterback Daniel Jones also ran one in as the Indianapolis Colts beat Washington yesterday 30-13. Kyle Manungai rushed for 146 yards and two touchdowns. The Chicago Bears stuffed the New York Jets for a 23-12 victory. Bryce Young completed 29 of 41 passes for 329 yards and two touchdowns. The Panthers overcame an injury-filled week to beat the Detroit Lions 32-26.
7: Why Country Weather.
8: Mostly sunny skies today, some patchy fog early, but otherwise clearing. High temperatures only at 63. I'm Chief Meteorologist Carrie Pujol.
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7: Good morning, I'm Jim Irizarry. The U.S. Senate has approved Congressman Tim Walberg's Enhancing Detection of Human Trafficking Act, which would require the Department of Labor to train employees to identify and refer suspected trafficking cases. The House approved the bill in March. The Senate passed it Wednesday by unanimous consent. The newly renovated Bobo Brazil Community Center in Benton Harbor has held its grand opening. The city used $1.5 million in state grants for improvements and is seeking additional funding to restore the gym and potentially reinstate a $20 million federal grant. A traffic alert for South Bend drivers. Beginning today, the intersection of Martin Luther King Jr. Boulevard and Colfax Avenue will be closed. This is due to work with the Colfax Avenue Bridge Rehabilitation Project. The intersection is expected to reopen on November 3rd. The Berrien County Board of Commissioners is reviewing options for a new 911 Central Dispatch and Emergency Operations Center after an architect estimated a new facility along Napier Avenue could cost as much as $30 million. Commissioners are considering the project's scope and budget. The Indiana Fever season is over after falling to defending WNBA champion Las Vegas last night 94-83 in Game 3 of their series. Asia Wilson scored 36 points and had 10 rebounds for the Aces, who will take on the winner of the Dallas Golden State Series in the semifinals. Kelsey Mitchell finished with 23 points for Indiana. Aaliyah Boston had 19. Caitlin Clark, 18. All-NBA center Jalen Duren agreed to a 5-year, $200 million fully guaranteed contract to return to the Detroit Pistons. The agreement ends a 4-month contract standoff between the sides that spanned throughout the summer and continued into the start of training camp this past week.
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9: Cloudy with a few rain showers this morning, becoming clear and sunny this afternoon with afternoon temperatures near 65. I'm Chief Meteorologist Carrie Pujol.
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15: Age limit. Yeah, good.
16: I'm going to say that, and then I'm also going to say driver's license.
4: Well, can you assign for sure? I mean, maybe you do certain things at a particular age to test again.
16: Fair.
4: Yeah.
16: Fair.
4: Because not everybody's eyes age
16: the same. What if I make it 80?
4: I still that's think they're high-functioning 80-year-olds.
17: No.
4: That could
17: few.
4: Drive. You're telling me they can't go to the grocery store? Mm. You know what I mean? I just feel like I'm with you, but...
16: If you're 80, we give you free Uber.
15: Yeah, that's good.
4: Free Uber.
15: Yeah.
16: You get unlimited.
15: You have free Uber.
4: Mm.
15: I have one.
16: Go.
15: Cash register. Don't run it. Don't be a cashier. Do you ever had an old person as a cashier?
17: Oh,
16: no.
17: It takes forever.
4: Guys, they're sweet.
15: I know, they are sweet. Oh. But like, you don't have that much time.
16: Okay. I like it. You?
17: Doctor. There are some old people that are doctors.
4: There's no age limit?
17: No.
16: No.
15: I wouldn't think so.
16: We had a really old doctor.
17: Yeah, and it's not good.
16: He was so old that he retired. And it was a big deal because he had worked for like 70 years.
15: Wow.
17: See, that's too long. And that's just awkward. I just don't trust a 75-year-old looking at my images. Let me see here, Johnny. Hold on.
15: And they probably don't even know the new medicine.
17: They don't know the new medicine, the new technology.
16: That's a point about a doctor is that if they don't keep up, if they're still bloodletting...
15: Right.
16: If they're still using leeches to heal things.
17: Sorry. Gotta go.
4: Really?
16: What? You don't like doctors?
4: I just didn't know there already wasn't an age limit.
16: Oh, you thought there was a doctor age limit?
4: Yeah. Like there is with pilots, right?
15: Oh, there has to be.
16: Surely it's a vision. Maybe it's not a number. I don't know. You should look that up.
17: I think Southwest has 60 years old.
15: That's good.
16: 60 feels vibrant.
4: So, I mean, yeah.
17: Because I remember reading a story about how some guy was retiring because he turned 60 and it was his last flight.
4: Maybe he wanted to retire because he'd worked, but it didn't mean his age.
15: Well, you're saying 60 still young?
16: Yeah.
4: Yeah.
15: Yeah, yeah, but let's cap it. You're good. You're still young. You can fly a plane. After that, go retire.
16: Like, get out while you're ahead?
17: Yes.
16: Okay, let me throw another one at you. It's not old, but trick-or-treating, 16. 15. You shouldn't be able to trick-or-treat past 15 years old. I'm putting a cap on that.
15: That's good.
4: I know.
16: Because otherwise, you're up to no good.
17: I don't like that.
4: My son's 16, and he's up to all kinds of good. And I bet him and his friends are going to go, and they look like they're 13.
16: Yes, they're smaller.
4: So if you look smaller...
16: We're not going to ID if you look small. I think 15, though, is
4: a good kid.
16: Is a general. If you have a driver's license, you shouldn't be trick-or-treating walking door-to-door.
4: He doesn't have a driver's license.
15: All right, good.
16: So that's one I'm going to put on there.
4: Okay, a law signed in the U.S. in December of 2007 raised the mandatory retirement age for airline pilots from 60 to 65. And 65 is still the cutoff today, not for a particular airline, but any airline.
16: 65 I can do. 60 felt a little young.
4: Pilot unions... tried to push through a law in 2023 to raise it to 67, but it didn't work.
16: How about this? Age 25, after age 25, you can no longer have a whole week for your birthday.
17: Oh, no, come on.
15: That's too old.
16: You should no longer have birthday week past 25. And you can only be female to 25. And a dude, you can't do it past 17.
4: Like, what guys never. Do birthday week?
16: 17 for dudes, 25 for women. You can't do it. It's my birthday week.
15: Guys, birthday weeks are ridiculous.
16: It's the dumbest thing ever. That's why we as dudes can't do it past 17.
15: Okay, I like that.
16: 25 if you're a female, because they... have the liberty to be a little dumber, a little longer when it comes to birthdays. Birthdays are specialer to women.
15: I have another one.
16: Go.
15: Lifeguards. Like,
17: oh,
15: lifeguards need to be max 20 years old. Like, you ever seen those 40-year-old lifeguards? It's weird, man. Like, you gotta look at the guy who's, like, so old. Like, why are you still a lifeguard? Like,
4: maybe they enjoy that.
15: Yeah, but it's just weird. Like, you have all these kids, high school kids, college kids, and then an older dude. Hair on the chest. It's just weird. I don't like it.
16: That one hits close to home for you, being a lifeguard.
15: Yeah.
4: Are there age limits for referees or umpires?
16: No,
17: they
15: that's
17: should.
15: Good.
16: You just take anybody you can get because people won't do the job.
15: Right,
4: but what if they can't
15: you.
4: See?
16: But still, nobody will do the job.
15: Hey, some umpires are young and they still can't see, Amy.
16: Good point. If you have a driver's license, you can't order off the kids' menu at the restaurant.
4: No.
15: Well, no.
4: Wait, no. I
17: disagree
4: with
17: that. I like saving that money.
15: Yeah, I do too.
17: Let's save that money.
4: Fine. I'm ordering for a kid.
15: But I think the kids' menu already has like a 12 and under.
4: No, but not if you're at Chick-fil-A.
16: They don't enforce that.
4: You just say, like, I want the...
16: They card people at the table.
17: Yeah, how old are you, kid?
15: I feel like I've seen it on the menu, like 12 and under.
4: Mm.
16: It's funny, when I first brought this up, it was about old.
15: I know.
16: And then the more I thought about it, it's like ridiculous things that people are doing at 25 or 30 years old.

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1: Good morning, Indiana. Good morning, Michigan. This is Y Country.
14: Bobby Bones.
15: Yeah.
1: All right, hit that.
16: Hey, show. I just had a weird question, I guess, or awkward question. I'm not sure. Eddie, what race is your wife? She's giving white, but I would assume she might be Mexican since I don't ever see any pictures of your family. Thanks. Bye.
1: She's giving white.
17: That's funny.
1: Yeah.
17: I wonder what I say about her that gives her white vibes.
1: I think this caller's probably white.
17: Mm-hmm.
1: So everybody just assumes first the person's like them before they think otherwise. I would assume Hispanic listeners think your wife's Hispanic.
17: Probably, right?
1: White listeners probably think your wife's white. But do you want to share?
17: Sure. That's really funny to me, though, that people think about this. But yeah, she's white.
18: She's nailed giving it. White because she is.
1: She's giving white? Yeah. Did you ever date Hispanic girls?
17: Like one.
1: Not your thing?
17: Man, it was kind of weird. Like, growing up, I was just attracted to the white girls. You know what I mean? And I lived in a town where there were probably five white girls. And everyone else was like me. And so, I don't know, there was just something about that. And then my family would always say, like, Eddie, when are you going to date a Mexican girl? And I'm like, I don't know. And I just never did.
18: That's why when she came to town, his town to visit, he couldn't stop thinking about her.
17: That's correct. I mean, dude, a white girl came to town. I'm like, hello, my name is Eddie.
1: Good question. Anything you guys have, hit us up. 877-77-BOBBY.

0: me something good.
1: They rode their bikes 1,000 miles for a cause that could literally bring light to families around the world. It is an amazing story. Eddie has it next in our positivity segment called Tell Me Something Good.
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6: Good morning, I'm Jimmy Rosari. NIPSCO has shared a letter with its customers addressing the storm struggles and what they will do differently moving forward. Sunday's letter references the storm in August that left hundreds of thousands of NIPSCO customers in the dark for weeks. It says the region has never seen damage like this, and the company did not have time to enhance their mobilization of crews and contractors, vowing, quote, "We will do better," unquote. The future of the former Portage Manor could be decided on Tuesday. The St. Joseph County Commissioners are considering a proposal from the St. Thomas More Academy to buy the long vacant property and transform it into a K-12 Catholic school. County leaders say the decision has not been made yet. It all comes down to Tuesday's vote. If commissioners approve the proposal, St. Thomas More Academy would pay the listed $400,000 purchase price, then invest an estimated $9 million to renovate the property into a school. Michigan Governor Gretchen Whitmer has declined to say whether she will veto a state gas tax suspension if it reached her desk. Whitmer said it's the federal government's job to provide relief to Americans and end the war. She supports a federal gas tax pause, but did not weigh in on the state gas tax. Notre Dame remained at number 3, while Indiana dropped one spot to number 7 in the latest AP Top 25 college football. Were leapfrogged in the poll this week by Alabama, which is coming off a blowout road win over then number 16, Mississippi State. Next up for Notre Dame is Stanford at Notre Dame Stadium this Saturday. Our coverage starts at 11 a.m. Saturday with Game Day live at the Linebacker on your home for Fighting Irish football, Sunny 101.5 and Sports Radio WSBT.
7: White Country Way.
8: Mostly sunny skies today, some patchy fog early, but otherwise clearing. High temperatures only at 63. I'm Chief Meteorologist Carrie Pujol.
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8: Good morning, I'm Jim Irizarry. A 56-year-old Texas man was arrested Saturday after police said he barricaded himself inside a room at the Country Inn and Suites on West University Drive. The man had made a woman working at the front desk uncomfortable by being aggressive physically and verbally. He also reportedly made inappropriate comments to a girl. When officers arrived to remove the man at the request of hotel management, police said he barricaded himself inside his room. After more than an hour, officers used chemical agents and a taser to take the man into custody. The city of Niles is staying in and will be part of the Greater Berrien Transportation Authority after the city council rejected a motion to opt out. Berrien County officials say the move will preserve Niles' dial-a-ride transportation service. Due to pressure from the state, the county is establishing the new transit system to replace Benton Harbor's TCATA and dial-a-ride service. Southwestern Michigan College is introducing men's and women's soccer as official NJCAA intercollegiate sports, with competition beginning in the fall of 2027 if the right roster sizes are achieved. SMC president Clint Pleasant says the college will begin recruiting a coach who will then recruit students. The soccer teams are expected to compete against other colleges, including Lake Michigan College, Grand Rapids Community College, and Kalamazoo Valley Community College. Jonathan Taylor rushed for 2 touchdowns. Quarterback Daniel Jones also ran one in as the Indianapolis Colts beat Washington yesterday 30-13. Kyle Manungai rushed for 146 yards and 2 touchdowns. The Chicago Bears stuffed the New York Jets for a 23-12 victory. Bryce Young completed 29 of 41 passes for 329 yards and 2 touchdowns. The Panthers overcame an injury-filled week to beat the Detroit Lions 32-26.
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10: Mostly sunny skies today, some patchy fog early, but otherwise clearing. High temperatures only at 63. I'm Chief Meteorologist Carrie Pujo.

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17: All right, this story's crazy. Lunchbox, go for it.
18: So there's this woman that she used to be a professional NASCAR driver, and she raced in the truck series, and she meets this dude, and she starts hitting him up. They start having an affair. He's married, and the wife finds out about it. And she's like, well, I'm going to... said that it ruined her marriage, and so she wanted pain and suffering and something about illegal communication. What is illegally communicating with a married man?
19: She has to pay $850,000.
20: $850,000. Oh my gosh.
18: Yeah, you thought it was going to be like $20.
20: Oh, no.
19: No, not quite, but yeah. What about the guy?
20: Yeah.
19: Her husband.
20: Mm-hmm. That's
19: what about
20: I'm saying.
19: The guy? Do we just not take responsibility? He just blames it on the other woman. Like, oh, I know she took me. I didn't want to do it.
20: She illegally texted me.
19: I was like, that's against the law to text me. No, your husband cheated.
20: Yeah.
19: Had your husband not been game for it, none of that would have happened.
21: But she saw dollar signs with a race car driver.
18: So she got $50,000 for alienation of affection and $800,000 for criminal conversation.
19: That sounds like a dirty movie.
21: Yeah.
20: So she ended up with over $1 million.
19: Tonight on Cinemax. No, criminal conversation.
18: $850,000.
20: Oh.
19: Yeah, the woman claimed she was happily married prior to the affair. She also claimed that Cobb called and texted her husband while Cobb was traveling to races and set up regular trysts. The complaint said the woman suffered the loss of support, injury to her feelings and reputation.
21: Of course.
19: And had her marital relationship destroyed by the alleged affair. How about you take this out on your husband?
20: Mm-hmm. What's he do? Maybe he doesn't have that kind of money.
21: He's another driver, isn't he?
20: Oh, he is too?
18: No.
21: Oh, he's not?
18: No, he's just some guy. I don't know if he's... It didn't say that in the story.
21: Oh.
20: Huh.
19: The only NASCAR driver is the woman who is driving the truck series.
18: Yes.
21: Oh.
18: I cannot believe a jury said, you know what? You're right. You get $850,000.
21: Have you ever heard of an affair lawsuit like this?
20: No,
19: I've
20: not
19: heard of them. We've talked about them in passing, but I don't know of any that even pop in the news consistently. It's crazy you can sue someone for cheating with your person because your person was just as involved in it.
21: Yeah.
20: Unless your person is involved in this whole thing and this was set up from the beginning. Hey,
19: I like
20: babe.
19: It.
20: Hey, babe. I'm going to go get with this NASCAR person. And then later.
19: He wins both ways
20: then. Yeah.
19: He gets to go hook up with somebody else and then they make $1 million. I don't think that's what happened, but
21: that would be weird if they were. Are they still together? They're not still together, right?
19: I don't know. What I saw, I didn't say.
21: Okay.
19: But is that a precedent if you cheat? Like, they can sue the person you cheated with if you knew they were married?
20: What state is this?
18: North Carolina.
21: The race car capital of the world.
19: America.
20: I'm just trying to figure out, like, what?
21: You're right, though, dude. People have gotten cheated on. Like, hello? What?
19: For a song that's been saying since the beginning of time, people have been cheating. And now, all of a sudden, you get to sue them. If they cheat with your person, you get to sue them?
21: Whoa.
19: Not everybody has that kind of money, though.

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5: 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I'm taking over at 11 a.m. right after the Bobby Bones Show. 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
7: Good morning. I'm Jimmy Rosari. Today is the last day for Hoosiers to register to vote ahead of the November election. If you have not registered yet, there are still ways to get it done before early voting begins tomorrow. Anyone who needs to register can do so online, by mail, or in person. Online registration is open until midnight, while in-person registration must be completed by the close of business at your county's voter registration office or any BMV branch. For mail-in registration, your letter must be postmarked by today. To register, you must be a U.S. citizen, an Indiana resident, at least 18 years old by election day, and have lived in your voting precinct for at least 30 days. Several of Michigan's congressional delegation have introduced the Regional Great Lakes Partnership Act, which would seek to give the Great Lakes Commission greater influence in receiving federal support. Congressman Tim Walberg says the legislation would help the Great Lakes region receive a fair share of program funding for research and conservation. A companion bill was introduced in the U.S. Senate by Senator Gary Peters. Michigan Governor Gretchen Whitmer has declined to say whether she will veto a state gas tax suspension if it reached her desk. Whitmer said it's the federal government's job to provide relief to Americans and end the war. She supports a federal gas tax pause, but did not weigh in on the state gas tax. Southwestern Michigan College is introducing men's and women's soccer as official NJCAA intercollegiate sports, with competition beginning in the fall of 2027 if the right roster sizes are achieved. SMC president Clint Pleasant says the college will begin recruiting a coach who will then recruit students. The soccer teams are expected to compete against other colleges, including Lake Michigan College, Grand Rapids Community College, and Kalamazoo Valley Community College.
8: White country weather.
9: Mostly sunny skies today, some patchy fog early, but otherwise clearing. High temperatures only at 63. I'm Chief Meteorologist Carrie Pujol.
10: Hey there, it's Johnny from the Johnny and Jocelyn Show. 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

0: of crews and contractors vowing, quote, we will do better, unquote. The future of the former Portage Manor could be decided on Tuesday. The St. Joseph County Commissioners are considering a proposal from the St. Thomas More Academy to buy the long vacant property and transform it into a K-12 Catholic school. County leaders say the decision has not been made yet. It all comes down to Tuesday's vote. If commissioners approve the proposal, St. Thomas More Academy would pay the listed $400,000 purchase price, then invest an estimated $9 million to renovate the property into a school. Michigan Governor Gretchen Whitmer has declined to say whether she will veto a state gas tax suspension if it reached her desk. Whitmer said it's the federal government's job to provide relief to Americans and end the war. She supports a federal gas tax pause, but did not weigh in on the state gas tax. Notre Dame remained at number 3, while Indiana dropped one spot to number 7 in the latest AP Top 25 college football poll released yesterday. Notre Dame is coming off a sometimes shaky road win over North Carolina, while Indiana routed Rutgers on the road. The Hoosiers were leapfrogged in the poll this week by Alabama, which is coming off a blowout road win over then number 16, Mississippi State. Next up for Notre Dame is Stanford at Notre Dame Stadium this Saturday. Our coverage starts at 11 a.m. Saturday with game day live at the Linebacker on your home for Fighting Irish football, Sunny 101.5 and Sports Radio WSBT. 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
1: weather. Mostly sunny skies today. Some patchy fog early, but otherwise clearing. High temperatures only at 63. I'm Chief Meteorologist Carrie Pujol.
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11: Yeah. Just some updates. The woman that was put to death and didn't die, I was reading a story saying her blood type could have been one of the reasons.
12: Oh, interesting.
11: She's still alive, last I saw it on life support. So, we're just waiting.
12: I think it's probably going to be 2027. And don't you think?
11: Don't you think?
13: Isn't it ironic?
12: Because of the governor. Unless special circumstance.
11: I hear you. I just hadn't heard that about her blood type. Also, yeah. It was just one story that said that, but they were trying to explain why the two doses did not kill her. So, that was one. Another update was, you know that plane that dropped, 15,000 feet because one of the pilots stabbed the other pilot?
12: Yes.
11: So that pilot, the stabber, was apparently fired from another airline for having extremist views.
14: Okay.
15: Oh, wow.
14: There you go.
11: They got another job.
14: That's what? Crazy.
12: They didn't like check his like references and stuff?
11: I don't know if you get fired. Well, two things. Good question. I don't know if you get fired, that there's a sheet you can log into to see why they were fired. And then two, I'm not sure anymore what the rules are or laws are about calling for any sort of background, because I know if, let's say somebody gets fired here or it wasn't good and someone calls and goes, hey, can you give me a reference? I can't say anything bad.
12: I don't know. I feel like you could say, listen, we were dealing with some pretty extreme things, if you know what I mean.
14: Wink,
12: like,
14: wink.
12: He's a man of faith, which I appreciate. A little extreme at times, you know?
15: Yeah.
11: I hear you. I just know what I can't say, which is nothing bad or I can get sued.
12: Really?
11: Yeah.
12: You can't say, are you for real? I don't know, because I have not been. I feel like if I say to someone that's ever worked alongside me, use me as a reference.
11: Yeah, that's
12: like,
11: only good. References are only supposed to be good.
12: Right. So you're telling me I couldn't say anything negative? Because I don't know that I knew that.
11: As an employer, I'm not allowed to. As someone who is a boss.
12: Good enough.
11: So,
15: yeah, apparently that's what's up. That dude had extreme religious views, and so they fired him at the last job.
12: Okay. I feel like you should have to wear a little, you know. So you need like an asterisk or something like moving forward. This is why I was fired.
11: So if you're a certain religion, you have to wear a letter?
12: No, extreme.
14: Oh, my God.
15: Oh, yeah. No. I'm not with Amy.
14: Hey.
15: That was Amy's quote.
12: I said extreme.
11: I hear you. The other story that I was kind of watching over the weekend was roughly 200 people in Russia are under medical observation as the country imposes these measures after a lab worker's death happened from a mystery illness.
15: Oh, no.
11: The 28-year-old female lab tech died after being diagnosed with pneumonia of an unknown origin. An official notes the cause of death because they think it could be like a plague type thing that came from this research lab.
15: Oh, no.
11: And there's a lot of people saying there'll be no spread, but there's still a lot of people freaking out about it. But that's the latest from that. I saw that last night.
12: Oh my gosh. I did
11: quote retweet that on Twitter and be like, hey, good news, Hog fans. We may not finish our season.
14: Somebody's looking after us.
11: We might not have to.
12: We just all die.
11: Yeah, may not have to. It's been a rough year. You guys beat the pants off of us. Did you know that?
12: I did not.
11: Yeah, Texas A&M really put the old leather.
12: What was the final?
11: Oh, BTA, as we like to say. Do you know what that means?
12: Beat the...
11: No, BTA.
12: Say it in the right context again.
11: You guys really went BTA on us.
12: We went. Oh, no, not that. Big.
11: B is belt.
12: Belt to the butt.
11: Belt to A.
12: Okay,
11: yeah,
12: got it.
11: Yeah. Last time I looked, it was 400-0. So.
12: No, really, what was the score?
11: It was like 37 to.
12: Okay,
11: something.
12: That's not that bad.
11: It was. You guys could have beat us way worse. This is the worst team I've ever seen.
12: Was it zero? Y'all didn't even score?
11: No, we had some points.
12: Okay, well, honestly, that's not that bad.
11: Mm-hmm. You don't have to, like, pump me up.
12: Well, I mean.
11: We're at a low right now.
12: Okay.
11: We're at a rock bottom.
12: I'll let it go.
11: Yeah. Don't get me started. We've lost 13 straight SEC games.
15: Oof. That's not good.
12: You shouldn't revisit that.
11: Yeah. No, you want me to talk about it, so here we go. You guys won 34-7. Our 13th straight SEC loss. It's terrible, but you guys call us if you want. 877-77-BOBBY. That's our number. 877-77-BOBBY. I'm putting this song out to everybody out there. Just save me.
14: When
11: it comes to Razorback football.
12: That's all the Hogs.
11: Save me. Jelly Roll is singing my song now.

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4: 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I'm taking over at 11 a.m. right after the Bobby Bones Show. 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
6: Good morning. I'm Jimmy Rosari. A 56-year-old Texas man was arrested Saturday after police said he barricaded himself inside a room at the Country Inn and Suites on West University Drive. The man had made a woman working at the front desk uncomfortable by being aggressive physically and verbally. He also reportedly made inappropriate comments to a girl. When officers arrived to remove the man at the request of hotel management, police said he barricaded himself inside his room. After more than an hour, officers used chemical agents and a taser to take the man into custody. The city of Niles is staying in and will be part of the Greater Berrien Transportation Authority after the city council rejected a motion to opt out. Berrien County officials say the move will preserve Niles' dial-a-ride transportation service. Due to pressure from the state, the county is establishing the new transit system to replace Benton Harbor's TCATA and dial-a-ride service. Southwestern Michigan College is introducing men's and women's soccer as official NJCAA intercollegiate sports, with competition beginning in the fall of 2027 if the right roster sizes are achieved. SMC president Clint Pleasant says the college will begin recruiting a coach who will then recruit students. The soccer teams are expected to compete against other colleges, including Lake Michigan College, Grand Rapids Community College, and Kalamazoo Valley Community College. Jonathan Taylor rushed for 2 touchdowns. Quarterback Daniel Jones also ran one in as the Indianapolis Colts beat Washington yesterday 30-13. Kyle Manungai rushed for 146 yards and 2 touchdowns. The Chicago Bears stuffed the New York Jets for a 23-12 victory. Bryce Young completed 29 of 41 passes for 329 yards and 2 touchdowns. The Panthers overcame an injury-filled week to beat the Detroit Lions 32-26.
7: White Country weather.
8: Mostly sunny skies today, some patchy fog early, but otherwise clearing. High temperatures only at 63. I'm Chief Meteorologist Carrie Pujol.
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8: 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And that's what we strive for.
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0: Bobby once pitched some drink ideas to Ashley McBride for her non-alcoholic bar in Nashville.
1: Bone dry margarita.
2: Bone dry. Bone dry is great. You could do a bone dry martini, a bone dry margarita.
1: The mint bonito.
2: I actually like that.
3: That's awesome, dude. I like that one.
4: You guys like, that was terrible. Yeah, that was the worst one.
2: Yeah, the bonito is great.
4: That was my worst one.
5: Yeah. The Bobby Bone Show.

0: Ken spoke about his struggles early in his career.
1: I got dropped as a songwriter. I was writing songs for other people and just randomly got a phone call one Monday that said, hey, we really believe in you. We think that you have, you know, all the potential in the world, but you're fired. And I was like, dang, this is a terrible time. We just bought our first house.
2: Are you living here?
1: Out in Dixon, Tennessee.
2: Yeah.
1: We just had our first baby girl out here and I lost my job, you know, and as soon as we got there, the world shuts down for a couple of years. It was the first time in my life, in my adult life, where it's like, how am I going to make any money?
3: Yeah. The Bobby Bones Show.

0: morning kid myself on 99.9 Y Country. What's up? This is Kristen back at it on a Monday. That's okay. I got a great playlist that's going to get us through it. So turn it up. Let's be productive today. Thanks for joining me. We've got Kenny Chesney, Zach John King, and Dylan Scott kicking things off here shortly. Don't go anywhere. It's Everything Country, 99.9 Y Country.
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15: High of 64 this afternoon under clear skies. 42 tonight. Daytime highs approaching 69 tomorrow. Bright sunshine expected. Mainly sunny and dry Wednesday and Thursday. Upper 60s Wednesday. Mid 60s by Thursday. Looking further out, 65 Friday, 69 Saturday, and 73 on Sunday. Right now, it's 61 degrees. I'm staff meteorologist Derek Height.

0: Morgan Wallen, 20 cigarettes on 99.9 Why Country. 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All right, Post Malone with Blake Shelton, Luke Holmes, and Nate Smith up next. I'm Kristen on 999 White Country.
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4: Hi, everybody. Chris Zorich here. 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

0: 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Well, speaking of Zach, he's up next along with Corey Kent and Jordan Davis featuring Luke Bryan. 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
11: High of 64 this afternoon, under clear skies, 42 tonight. Daytime highs approaching 69 tomorrow, bright sunshine expected. Mainly sunny and dry Wednesday and Thursday, upper 60s Wednesday, mid-60s by Thursday. Looking further out, 65 Friday, 69 Saturday, and 73 on Sunday. Right now, it's 63 degrees. I'm staff meteorologist Derek Height.

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0: Shaboozy and Jelly Roll, amen, on 99.9 White Country. 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
2: I'm Nicole Hasselip with Ag Headline News. I'm Brown Field. The USDA is expanding its regenerative pilot program with $1 billion to help producers strengthen their conservation and nutrient management practices.
3: Improving soil health across all kinds of agricultural systems, whether that would be grazing for livestock, conventional commodity crops, specialty crops, orchards, we can focus on a whole farm conservation approach.
2: The executive director of the nonpartisan organization Invest in Our Land says USDA's announcement on the regenerative ag pilot program is good news.
4: But if EQIP and CSP are cut, then the regenerative pilot program would shrink alongside it.
2: The CEO of the United Soybean Board says she's encouraged by the latest soybean crush data.
5: That means that our entire supply chain is working. It has responded to market signals, market opportunities, and soy is in high demand.
2: I'm Nicole Hasselip with Brownfield.
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0: Kane Brown, Woman on 99.9 Y Country. Well, we are continuing our 5 weeks of mental health awareness, action, and hope. 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All right, Joe Nichols, Ella Langley, and Dierks Bentley up next. 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
4: Wine Country weather.
5: Ample sunshine expected this afternoon. Daytime highs approaching 64. Clear skies again tonight. Lows dip down to about 42. Ample sunshine expected tomorrow. Daytime highs approaching 69. Right now, 63. 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I'm meteorologist Eric Height.

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0: 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I'm Kristen on 999 White Country.
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0: Y Country weather.
11: Ample sunshine expected this afternoon. Daytime highs approaching 64. Clear skies again tonight. Lows level off around 43. Daytime highs approaching 69 tomorrow. Mainly clear skies. Mainly sunny and dry Wednesday and Thursday. Upper 60s Wednesday. Mid 60s by Thursday. Right now, 62. 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

0: Stephen Wilson Jr. Gary on 99.9 Y Country. All right, that's going to be it for me today. Thanks for hanging out with me. I'm Kristen. We've got Johnny and Jocelyn taking over here shortly, so don't go anywhere. They'll get you through the rest of your workday and into your evening. We've also got Nate Smith, Zach Top, Alan Jackson featuring Jimmy Buffett up next, so don't go anywhere. I'll chat with you tomorrow right here on Everything Country, 99.9 Y Country.
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0: It's 99.9 Y Country. 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
1: Kacey Musgraves is currently on her Middle of Nowhere tour, and she gave fans in Nashville a surprise when she brought out Ronnie Dunn for a performance of Neon Moon.
0: Love that song, and I love her version of it.
1: Oh, yeah, it's one of my favorites. But the real crowd pleaser was Kacey's outfit, because she dressed just like him. She had a wig, a fake mustache, sunglasses, tattoos, blue jeans, and a big belt buckle.
0: Yeah, I've got pictures of it. It's absolutely hilarious. Look at that.
1: Oh, my gosh. That's fantastic.
0: Do you remember the Temple of the Dog song, Hunger Strike?
1: Absolutely.
0: Done it for karaoke a few times. It was sung by two of the best rock singers of all time, Eddie Vedder and Chris Cornell. Well, recently, Stephen Wilson Jr. was playing at the Ohana Festival, and Eddie Vedder actually surprised everyone by teaming up with him to sing the classic song.
1: Amazing.
0: It was so good that Chris Cornell's widow, Vicki Cornell, thanked both artists for honoring his voice, artistry, and the spirit of the band.
1: Aww.
0: It is a great song.
1: I love that.
0: That's your Music City Minute for today. 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
8: Wye Country weather.
9: 64 this afternoon under sunny skies. Lows around 43 tonight. Clear skies. Highs around 69 tomorrow. Mainly clear skies and dry Wednesday and Thursday. Upper 60s Wednesday, mid-60s by Thursday. Taking a look at the extended forecast, 64 Friday, 69 Saturday, and 72 on Sunday. Currently, it's 63 degrees. I'm staff meteorologist Derek Height.

0: So it was our homecoming week at the school.
1: Yeah.
0: And the theme for today was Twin Day.
1: Are we going to talk about how you can't say words?
0: Yep, we are. We're going to get to that in a moment. But the funny thing is our school district, which does not have a ton of kids.
1: No.
0: It's a very, what I would call a small school district. There are about 12 pairs of twins.
1: Yeah, that blows my mind. I think maybe when I was in school, we had two sets of twins.
0: Yeah, I think we had about the same.
1: 12 sets of twins is insane.
0: Yeah, in my class, I have one of the twins. I don't have both twins.
1: Like, not in a school of 500 kids. This school does not have 500 kids.
0: No, it's like a couple hundred in the high school. And there
1: 12
0: are
1: 12 sets of twins. That's insane.
0: It is insane. I feel like I'm in a simulation when I'm walking through the elementary school and all of a sudden one little kid runs past me and then their sibling runs past me. I'm like, whoa. What just happened?
1: But you said the teachers decided to dress like twins.
0: Yeah. So their idea of doing twin stuff was, let's all get t-shirts and we can all be crayons.
1: Yeah, okay. All right, hold on. First off, if you all do it, then it's not twins, right?
0: Right.
1: Unless it's sets of two teachers.
0: Right.
1: You were explaining this to me yesterday, and I was like, I'm sorry, are you trying to say crayon? You're dressing like a crayon?
0: Yes.
1: And you're like, we're dressing like crayons. And I was like, crayon? Are you dressing like a crayon? And you were like, crayon. And I was like, oh, so you're all wearing burgundy shirts. The color of cranberry.
0: So I am a professional voiceover. I have been talking for many years, and I try my best to say words correctly.
1: You were like, yeah, we're all going to be crayons. And
0: but
1: I was
0: for
1: like,
0: for some reason,
1: are you saying crayon?
0: That word is my kryptonite, and I just always say crayon.
1: Crayon. Are you trying to say you're dressing up like crayon?
0: I can say everything very naturally and perfectly fine, but anytime that would pop up in a script or anywhere I have to say it, I feel like I say it wrong.
1: You were explaining it to me and my brain glitched and I was like, crayon? How would you dress up like crayon? So you're all going to dress up in maroon, like cranberry red? You were like, what? No. Oh, are you saying crayon?
0: Yes, I'm saying crayon.
1: Yeah, that's how it's spelled, my friend.
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1: Yeah, we know our Michigan farmers are working hard, working long hours through unpredictable weather and countless challenges to grow the food that feeds our families and keeps our communities going. 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
0: Yeah, sun up to sundown. 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
1: I was looking at this article that you pulled up. The headline is Smell Like Halloween.
2: Right. And what do you think of when you think of the smell of
1: Halloween?
2: So that's
1: what I was going to say. It is definitely not what this article is saying. But I think of burning leaves, warm spices, you know, cinnamon, apple cider.
2: Like a little bonfire smell mixed in there.
1: And that smell of like when the leaves are wet on the ground and it's a little bit chilly in the air. Not chilly like food.
2: Yeah.
1: Cold.
2: Right. But this is totally different. This is candy corn. How would you like to smell like that?
1: I feel like I hate that smell.
2: So Brock's, the company that makes all the candy corn in 1975 and then just resells it every Halloween.
1: Yep.
2: They launched limited edition perfume called Ode to Candy Corn. And
1: it smells like sweet wax to me.
2: Yeah. I'm not sure this one is going to smell exactly like candy corn. It has notes of vanilla, sponge sugar, and honey. Definitely don't get that when I eat the candy corn.
1: I will say, I don't think I've ever opened a bag of candy corn and just inhaled it. I've never just truly wanted to smell it. Maybe we should buy a bag and test it out. But you don't like candy corn. You like the pumpkins.
2: The pumpkins. Brock's makes the good pumpkins.
1: What are they called? They're called...
2: Like the pumpkin creams or something like that.
1: Mallow cream or some mellow cream pumpkins.
2: I think so. Yeah.
1: Why? Why do those taste different than the candy corns?
2: I don't know, man. The orange, they have a different flavor. I think because candy corn just tastes like candy, or like as far as sugar, it's just like a...
1: Maybe because it's a shape of a pumpkin. You

0: year we did the Thanksgiving dinner candy corn taste test.
1: Green beans, not so good.
0: No, the turkey one was not great. But I wish we could do a blind taste test, but I'm going to have to cut them up because you'll be able to tell by shape which one it is.
1: Oh, yeah, yeah, yeah.
0: So maybe I can dice them very small and then you keep your eyes closed and I will have to place it on your tongue.
1: This sounds like a lot of work, but hey. As long as it ends with me and candy.
0: But you're convinced that they taste differently. And
1: yes.
0: I don't believe that.
1: I think they do. But if you want to get this candy corn perfume or cologne or whatever.
0: To candy corn.
1: Go to candycornseason.com. It's $22.
0: $22?
1: Yeah. Not going to pay for that.
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2: A man bought a storage unit and got a bonus grenade.
1: Oh, my gosh.
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3: Weird World News.
2: Talk about an explosive piece of history. What started as a treasure hunt through World War II memorabilia turned into an emergency response when a Montana man bought a storage unit and found something that wasn't meant for a collection. Now, authorities in Broadwater County say that a resident purchased the contents of a storage unit filled with World War II items and discovered a live grenade hidden among the memorabilia.
1: I feel like that happens a lot.
2: Yeah. Rather than call the police and let them come and deal with it, he decided to bring it over to the sheriff's office. Hey, so I found this grenade.
1: Oh, my gosh.
2: Not
1: let
2: a good idea.
1: Let me just walk in here with this.
2: Nope. If that happens, if that happened to me, call in the bomb squad.
1: Right.
2: I'm not dealing with that at all. The grenade had a toothpick where the clip should have been.
1: Even deadlier.
2: Officials immediately shut down the area and called in a bomb squad and dispose of the grenade. The entire process took several hours before a unit safely transported the grenade to a transfer station where it was disposed. Now, the sheriff's office urged anyone who finds an explosive device to leave it alone where it is and call the police.
1: Yeah, that would make the most sense.
2: Yes.
1: Use your brain.
2: That is a thank you, Captain Obvious statement, something they shouldn't have to say, but they did.
1: Mm-hmm.
2: That's your Weird World News for today.
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2: There's life before, and there's life after.
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16: 64 this afternoon under sunny skies. Lows around 43 tonight, clear skies. Highs around 69 tomorrow. Mainly clear skies and dry Wednesday and Thursday. Upper 60s Wednesday, mid-60s by Thursday. Taking a look at the extended forecast, 64 Friday, 69 Saturday, and 72 on Sunday. Currently, it's 61 degrees. I'm staff meteorologist Derek Height.

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1: Peter the Toe Licker has not made an appearance in our backyard the last few days. He is not a human. Peter the Toe Licker is a raccoon.
2: I can't hold this together, man.
1: You named him. It is to the point now where I have to wear tennis shoes when we go to put the food out or if I'm putting something in the compost pile because he makes a beeline for my toes. Yeah. Maybe it's my nail polish because they can see better at night and I got pretty pasty skin. So maybe they're just like, oh, look, those are bugs.
2: Yeah, I don't know what it is, but I just love how you just started out the conversation with Peter the Toe Licker.
1: Well, every time I have to go outside, like, oh, I'm going to take the trash out. I have to take a flashlight and put tennis shoes on because Peter the Toe Licker might be hiding in the bushes.
2: Right. And people may think that it's weird that one, we name the raccoons.
1: We don't name them all just when something comes up and we're like, okay, that's his nickname.
2: And think about this, folks. If you had multiple animals in your backyard, doesn't matter what kind of animals they are, you name them so you can try and differentiate
1: them. At some point, you would like to be able to tell them apart.
2: Yeah.
1: We didn't buy them collars. We didn't make t-shirts or clothing for them. We have had, over the course of the summer, I believe it started the second week of May. Mm-hmm. So over the last whatever months, we had 25 different raccoons in our backyard.
2: Right.
1: They came in families of five. Some came by themselves. But you could tell them apart. They were all different.
2: Yeah, and I don't think we've really noticed Peter in the past few days. Maybe he listens to the show and is kind of not so happy with the name we have given him.
1: I don't think Peter has a radio.
2: Oh, actually. You don't think he has a radio? Maybe we should put radios outside so that they already know our voices.
1: What were you doing the other night? You mowed the lawn and you were putting the lawnmower away, but you came inside to get something. And in that 60 seconds, I thought it was Peter. One of the raccoons came running through the backyard because I think they heard us and they were like, oh, it's dinner time.
2: Yep. They're going to bring out the food.
1: And we were like, oh gosh, we didn't put any food out.
2: But they didn't really need food this past weekend because it was Applefest weekend in Niles.
1: I just know they did a Templeton smorgasbord Charlotte's Web at the fair because of how delicious. Can you imagine?
2: Oh, my gosh.
1: Can you imagine just coming to our yard for the last 6 months and being like, oh, it's time for scraps and crackers and dog food.
2: Right.
1: And now all of a sudden you got funnel cake and cotton candy and
2: cider
1: pizza?
2: Donuts, hot dogs,
1: to be
2: all kinds
1: a raccoon at the Applefest.
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1: So you've been sick now for, was it three, four days?
2: I don't know. I'm not keeping track.
1: But you're not really doing like the remedies or anything to try and kick it. What is going on? Why aren't you doing that?
2: No, I am doing my remedies. I'm not taking cold medicine.
1: Oh, yeah. Like not like a DayQuil or something
2: DayQuil
1: like that.
2: DayQuil makes me feel like crap.
1: What are your remedies?
2: The broth that I make, which is essentially just homemade chicken stock or bone broth, and then like 6 cloves of garlic and honey and lemon and stuff. My mom was like, this would be a good soup. I'm like, yeah, sure. It could be a base for a soup. I just like to drink it straight. I don't know. Tea, vitamin C. Is this a test? What are we doing?
1: I'm just making sure you're doing
2: you're
1: everything
2: you
1: need.
2: You're making sure that I'm taking care of myself. Thank you. That's very nice of you.
1: Because when I'm sick, then you'll have to take care of me. So I'm just making sure you've got all your supplies.
2: Yeah, every time for the last 19 years.
1: Happy headline of the day is coming up next.

0: for our community.
1: That's fun.
0: Karuna and her fellow classmates spent countless hours handcrafting 88 colorful yarn roses that she personally delivered in glass vases to patients at the Cambridge Health Alliance Breast Center to bring smiles and comfort during medical treatments. The roses are the group's fourth big project. Previously, Crochet for Our Community created and gave away handmade crochet bunnies and warm beanies to local Boston shelters.
1: Aww.
0: Karuna and her club are happy knowing they're putting smiles on the faces of people at the medical center. 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
1: Mm-hmm.
0: I've tried to do it. I'm not that great.
1: Yeah, me either.
0: As Karuna explained, you can't replicate crocheting, so these roses, you wouldn't be able to make them with a machine. It would have to be made by a person. So a truly unique gift.
1: I love it.
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2: Kacey Musgraves is currently on her Middle of Nowhere tour, and she gave fans in Nashville a surprise when she brought out Ronnie Dunn for a performance of Neon Moon.
1: Love that song, and I love her version of it.
2: Oh, yeah, it's one of my favorites. But the real crowd pleaser was Kacey's outfit, because she dressed just like him. She had a wig, a fake mustache, sunglasses, tattoos, blue jeans, and a big belt buckle.
1: Yeah, I've got pictures of it. It's absolutely hilarious. Look at that.
2: Oh, my gosh. That's fantastic.
1: Do you remember the Temple of the Dog song, Hunger Strike?
2: Absolutely.
1: Done it for karaoke a few times. It was sung by two of the best rock singers of all time, Eddie Vedder and Chris Cornell. Well, recently, Stephen Wilson Jr. was playing at the Ohana Festival, and Eddie Vedder actually surprised everyone by teaming up with him to sing the classic song.
2: Amazing.
1: It was so good that Chris Cornell's widow, Vicki Cornell, thanked both artists for honoring his voice, artistry, and the spirit of the band.
2: Aww.
1: It is a great song.
2: I love that.
1: That's your Music City Minute for today. 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
8: Lows level off around 43 tonight under clear skies. High temperatures reach up to 69 tomorrow. Mainly sunny skies. Tomorrow night, lows dip down to about 57. Lots of sunshine and dry Wednesday and Thursday. Upper 60s Wednesday, mid 60s by Thursday. Taking a look at the long range, 64 Friday, 69 Saturday, and 72 on Sunday. Right now, it's 60 degrees. I'm staff meteorologist Derek Height.

0: This is Y Country.
1: Yesterday, we celebrated 19 years together.
2: Yeah.
1: Not as co-hosts, but as a couple.
2: Yeah. Congratulations.
1: All he has to say is, yeah. We went out to dinner. It was nice.
2: It was nice.
1: I mean, it's always nice when I don't have to cook.
2: The funny thing was, we were going to make dinner reservations at one of our favorite restaurants, and you were like, since I've had this cold, I can't really taste
1: things. I don't want to waste it. It's my favorite restaurant in Berrien County.
2: Right.
1: And I don't want to waste the dining experience if I can't really taste stuff. Because what? Saturday night, I made like a red wine mushroom cream pasta.
2: Mm-hmm.
1: We love it. I make it a lot. And I was like, Does this taste good?
2: Yeah.
1: Is it too salty? Do you even taste the garlic? I can't taste anything.
2: And it seems like around special occasions is when you seem to get sick, because it wasn't your birthday this past year. I think it was the year before.
1: Yeah.
2: We went to one of your favorite restaurants.
1: Yeah.
2: And I remember we're with the whole family and you're just sitting right next to me and you said, does this taste good?
1: I mean, okay, it's one of my favorite restaurants, so obviously it tasted good, but right. It was just hot.
2: It just tastes like hot food.
1: It just tasted hot. I mean, I don't want to waste a special event meal.
2: I agree. So we're going to put that off for a little bit. I'm looking forward to it. It's going to be great. I'm also looking forward to many more years with you.
1: Oh, that was nice of you.
0: She's sweet. He's sassy. Wait, is it the other way around? Or is it the other way around? The Johnny and Jocelyn Show on 99.9 Y Country.
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5: I think something that's on my fall bucket list is going apple picking.
6: You love picking fruit.
5: I don't know why. I mean, when I was a kid, my mom, this was probably to save money, my mom would take us to go pick fruit. And we would pick.
6: She has 5 employees.
5: Yeah. We would pick strawberries, blueberries. We picked raspberries one time, but they're so delicate.
6: Yeah.
5: It's not fun.
6: Your big meaty paws, they're probably all crushed.
5: Oh, yeah. Cherries, not many cherries. We didn't do cherries all that much because you had to get up on a ladder.
6: Well, it's easier when they just shake the trees.
5: Right.
6: Apples. Do people do blackberries? I don't know of any blackberry picking around here.
5: They're very hard to find. Mm-hmm. Like, there's only a few farms that will do the you pick with the blackberries.
6: You and I went apple picking once. I think we've been a couple times.
5: Yeah.
6: I think once with my family, once we did a friend's outing. Were you with us for the apple picking?
5: I would hope so if you brought your friends along.
6: I don't know if I did. It was all radio station people.
5: Oh, yeah.
6: Were you with us?
5: Yeah, we took Matt, and then that was where we found out that as we were apple picking, our friend Matt Malone, who used to be on the station,
6: he's probably got the most apples. His bag is full.
5: Yeah, he picked all the apples. He was having a fun time with us, and then he was like, "We were like, yeah, let's take a bite of these apples, see if they're any good." And he's like, "Here's the thing, guys, I'm allergic to apples,"
6: which is so weird. I've never met anybody that's allergic to apples.
5: The only one I know,
6: and I think he's allergic to most tree fruit.
5: Certain tree fruits, like I don't think he can do cherries. I don't think
6: peaches. Yeah. Tree fruit. He can't have tree fruit. It's weird.
5: It is weird because.
6: But he didn't tell. I mean, he wanted to still have fun, I guess. We were like, let's go get cider and donuts. He's like, all right, cool. If it's not pasteurized, I can't have the cider.
5: Yeah, that's crazy to me to think that, okay, well, I can have apple sauce, but I can't have apples. So I don't know the science of it. He's literally the only. I thought he was lying.
6: Yeah, well, yeah, we thought
5: kind of like when your sister says that you're lying about the eggplant allergy.
6: Oh, well, my sister's a jerk. I am allergic to eggplant.
5: So apple picking, definitely on the bucket list.
6: Mainly
5: because I want cider. I want fresh cider.
6: Okay, so, but the problem with that is because we're trying to figure out a time where we can take our youngest niece and nephew. Most of the apple picking places close at 5. So you guys can either go on the weekends when I'm at the bookstore, or you're going to have to leave school early for apple picking time.
5: I can make that happen.
6: Okay, good.

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1: I found a list that I think is hilarious because, one, you're having trouble smelling right now because of your cold that you're dealing with.
2: Yes.
1: But also the fact that they made a list of the best smelling cities in America.
2: Best smelling cities?
1: Yeah.
2: Okay.
1: I'm not sure how they figure this all out. But new research ranks the best smelling cities considering factors like local candle stores. I thought it said candy at first. Oh. Local candle stores, bakeries, perfumeries, florists, and overall cleanliness.
2: Yeah. Okay. Clean would be a good scent.
1: Yeah. Yeah. I mean, I'm going to say, I don't even know if it's even in the top 25. Chicago, I've always known, does not smell very good.
2: Hot garbage.
1: I'll just give you the top five. Philadelphia. That makes sense. Bread.
2: Yeah. Yeah.
1: All those cheese sticks. Mm-hmm. Seattle is on there. Now, you've been to Seattle.
2: I would not say I recall it smelling good.
1: Yeah. Because that's where the cruise ship that you went on, that's where that took off. So you think about all that fuel.
2: Yeah, but we were downtown. I mean, we went to all the touristy spots, the Space Needle and everything.
1: The big market? Did you go to the market?
2: Yeah,
1: where
2: we went to
1: the
2: Pikes,
1: fish?
2: Yeah.
1: Oh, nice.
2: I don't remember it smelling particularly good, but I guess I don't remember it smelling bad.
1: San Francisco is number three. I could see that.
2: Yeah.
1: A lot of fresh air, a lot of ocean air coming over there.
2: You know, when I think of San Francisco, I just think of the streets that are
1: very
2: the
1: steep.
2: Incline.

0: that would be why it smells like dog food.
1: Yeah, there's a few places. I think there's another place in Indiana that has a dog food factory.
0: Niles, certain days of the week, just smells like the dump.
1: Yeah.
0: We are not on this list.
1: The number one city.
0: That smells the best.
1: This is the best smelling city in America. What do you think it is? It's a major city.
0: Denver. No, that just smells like...
1: Denver was number 7.
0: Really?
1: Yeah. Number 1, Baston.
0: Baston, really?
1: Beantown, yeah.
0: It doesn't smell like brewed beer and fish?
1: No.
0: Okay.
1: It apparently smells good.
0: Okay, well, I guess we should go to Boston just to smell it.
1: Yeah, we're just going to get off the plane and go...
0: Yeah, we're just here to smell it.
1: Yeah, we're good.
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0: Hey, it's Jocelyn from the Johnny and Jocelyn Show. 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
1: A man bought a storage unit and got a bonus grenade.
0: Oh my gosh.
1: I'll tell you more about it in today's edition of
2: Weird World News.
1: Talk about an explosive piece of history. What started as a treasure hunt through World War II memorabilia turned into an emergency response when a Montana man bought a storage unit and found something that wasn't meant for a collection. Now, authorities in Broadwater County say that a resident purchased the contents of a storage unit filled with World War II items and discovered a live grenade hidden among the memorabilia.
0: I feel like that happens a lot.
1: Yeah. Rather than call the police and let them come and deal with it, he decided to bring it over to the sheriff's office. Hey, so I found this grenade.
0: Oh, my gosh. Walk in here with this.
1: Nope. If that happens, and if that happened to me, call in the bomb squad. Like,
0: right.
1: I'm not dealing with that at all. The grenade had a toothpick where the clip should have been.
0: Even deadlier.
1: Officials immediately shut down the area and called in a bomb squad to dispose of the grenade. The entire process took several hours before a unit safely transported the grenade to a transfer station where it was disposed. Now, the sheriff's office urged anyone who finds an explosive device to leave it alone where it is and call the police.
0: Yeah, that would make the most sense.
1: Yes.
0: Use your brain.
1: That is a thank you, Captain Obvious statement, something they shouldn't have to say, but they did.
0: Mm-hmm.
1: That's your Weird World News for today.

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1: There's life before and there's life after. The moment between them, that's Powerball. And we're talking big.
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12: Y Country weather.
13: Lows level off around 43 tonight under clear skies. High temperatures reach up to 69 tomorrow. Mainly sunny skies. Tomorrow night, lows dip down to about 57. Lots of sunshine and dry Wednesday and Thursday. Upper 60s Wednesday, mid-60s by Thursday. Taking a look at the long range, 64 Friday, 69 Saturday, and 72 on Sunday. Right now, 59. I'm staff meteorologist Derek Height.

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0: Elizabeth Mary, how's your face right now doing today?
1: I'm doing okay.
0: You living life?
1: I'm living life. How was your weekend?
0: It's crazy cool, man. Oh, well, let's start with you. Friday, what? The experience, Iowa.
1: Yes, so cool. The game was Saturday. To
0: watch, by the way.
1: So. Oh my gosh. So cool. Hearing my song in a stadium of 70,000 people is insane. I had some shows. Yesterday was a fall day for us. We got family pictures taken yesterday.
0: Oh, Lord. How was he? How was Elliot? Was he great?
1: It was good. This is like, they know, like all the boys know that this is my mom's time to shine.
0: Wait,
1: this
0: all
1: is
0: the
1: where
0: boys? You mean Elliot and your husband? Oh my God, you don't make the 22-year-old do it, do you?
1: I ask him and he chooses to. And then
0: Your tone.
1: And then I, no, because it's become a thing and I finally made it a choice, but I do buy him a new shirt and I get him to match everyone. And make sure he wears the right shoes. It's a whole thing. So I say, if you agree to do it, then you got to do it like how I want it.
0: Okay. We're just going to leave that there. We're just going to, let's just stop the show. Take a breath.
1: Did that give you the sweats, the mom sweats? Did that make you nervous?
0: Peed a little bit in my underpants. Just a little bit then. I just may have tinkled a little sprinkle. And that was a scary as hell.
1: Oh my God.
0: Good Lord, Elizabeth Mary. Oh my good Lord. Okay. Well, that's good though. It worked out. You feel good.
1: It's great. And all the boys were in it. So that's perfect.
0: I got to spend some time with some tailgaters, some old friends. Caught up with a really good old friend. Got to spend some really quality time with her over the weekend, which was nice. Really, actually nice. And then Sunday Gilda's Club. Just stacked packed. Over here.
1: I love this. I know. Yeah. I actually like your social calendar now that you're back. I think it's great. It's good fish.
0: It's a little different than walking around Union Station, sitting down with the homeless people, talking to them. Yeah.
1: Right. Yeah. Yes. I think it's good for you.
0: You know, your life is unique when a homeless person's like, dude, do you need like some soap or something? Like, what's
1: going on? Oh my gosh.
0: Nothing. That would never happen. I'm so obsessed with the way I smell. It's crazy. Yeah, I'm kind of big on that.
1: You told me I smell good. That was a compliment. I know you smell things.
0: A week ago today, I saved it in my phone. Yeah.
1: That I smell good?
0: Yeah. It's like, this is the first time for everything. There's a first time for
1: Thank
0: everything.
1: Thank you so much. That's so nice of you.
0: Speaking of beautiful women, female firefighters, we're going to talk about them. Charlie Sheen.
1: Oh, God.
0: He's back on TV. And old person smell is a real thing. And doctors, speaking of smells, say it may start earlier than you think.
1: Oh, no.
0: Get ready, Elizabeth. You might be part of this demo.
1: Oh, geez. Okay.
0: Three Nugs is next. 99.

0: Bobby Bones in the Morning and Everything Country all day and all night long. This is 99.9 Y Country. Fish with Friends, Elizabeth Mary. I've got three notes for you. Let's start in Florida. Firefighter from Florida just set a Guinness World Record. This is so cool. Okay, my friend Eric, his wife Adrian, is a firefighter. Works full-time for the fire department.
1: That's so cool.
0: She's a yoga instructor, and she's a little babe.
1: I love that so much.
0: This woman, Florida, Guinness World Record for being the world's shortest female firefighter. Her name is Autumn. 4'10".
1: Oh, my gosh. That's like, I have a friend who's that short.
0: Super short.
1: Very short.
0: Super cute. Autumn spent the past 5 years serving the St. Pete's Beach area. Handles everything from driving the fire trucks to entering burning bridges. Just like Adrian. Says her height has never held her back on her job. In fact, her fellow firefighters rely on her when they need to enter tight spaces like attics. Small openings. Yeah.
1: Yeah, for sure.
0: Pretty cool. Charlie Sheen.
1: Oh, Lord. Hot Mess Express.
0: Happy Jack. Charlie Sheen and his real-life dad, Martin Sheen, will be playing father and son in a new comedy called Happy Jack.
1: Oh.
0: Martin Sheen's one of my favorite actors. West Wing, if you've never seen it, is insane.
1: Okay, I didn't realize that was his dad. Duh. Why didn't I?
0: Do you know who Emilio Estevez is? He's an actor. You would know it if you saw him, I think.
1: Yeah, for sure. I'm good with faces, not names.
0: Man. Your husband would know who he is. That's Charlie Sheen's brother. Anyway, Charlie's Jack, dad of two daughters, Martin, plays father. Apparently deserves much of the credit for how the daughters turned out. Premiering sometime in 2027.
1: Okay, well, turning his life back around.
0: Let's talk about that stank. There's some science behind the stale, oily smell, similar to that slept-in-bed sheet scent that old people get, the old person smell.
1: I call it mothballs.
0: Yeah, experts say it's linked to a molecule called 2-nonanenol. I'm sure I said it wrong. Unlike typical body odor, it's caused by sweat. Starts in your 40s.
1: Look at my face. You're
0: almost 40.
1: I know, but do they know? Like, you know how you can't really smell yourself? Do you know that you smell like mothballs?
0: I don't know. Some people don't, I think. Do you regularly wash behind your ears? I'm not even joking.
1: I mean, when I wash my hair.
0: There you go. You should regularly wash behind your ears all the time.
1: That's where it starts?
0: Yep. That's the best way to prevent it. And then changing towels, pillows, sheets. And a new study actually suggests for seniors, a few extra pounds after age 65 may not be such a bad thing.

0: You're like, what?
1: Like right out of the blue.
2: Right?
1: Like I just told you, my ex, her partner, Connie, rest in peace. She was dating and dated her boyfriend from high school, died in his mid-30s shoveling.
0: Are you serious?
1: He was an Ironman triathlete, both nine, yeah.
0: Wow. Okay, well, I will let you know if you sound like mothballs.
1: Researchers say stress, like the stress on the head, but the belly fat. By the way, they're not saying get the big belly fat. They're not saying that's the answer. They're saying just if you're a little overweight, don't stress out.
0: Just a little bit more to love.
1: Gotta wear one of them man bras. It's okay. You do you, boo. And those are your nugs.

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2: Why Country Weather.
3: Lows level off around 43 tonight under clear skies. High temperatures reach up to 69 tomorrow, mainly sunny skies. Tomorrow night, lows dip down to about 57. Lots of sunshine and dry Wednesday and Thursday. Upper 60s Wednesday, mid-60s by Thursday. Taking a look at the long range, 64 Friday, 69 Saturday, and 72 on Sunday. Right now, 57. I'm staff meteorologist Derek Height.

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3: Bish with friends. Hopefully you had a wonderful weekend and your Monday's kicking off the right way. Look, here's the deal. We have a thing called the text question of the day we're about to kick into, and it's about kids being creepy. It's kind of fun. I think there'll be more of an Elizabeth Mary one, but we'll explain it to you next.

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2: Yay. What's the creepiest thing a child has ever said to you?
1: I am going to assume, and like my father, spot on impression, said, don't assume me if you assume. But I'm going to assume you have a bunch of answers. So do you mind if I go quick?
2: Go ahead. Go All ahead.
1: Right. I was in the grocery store once. All right.
2: Okay. Yeah.
1: And kid pointed at me.
2: Oh, no.
1: Looked at his mom. True story.
2: Mm-hmm.
1: And he said, Mom, that's the one that's going to die. And the woman was like, oh, my God. Oh, my. And I know I was like, are you like, what? Why'd you just say that? Why'd you just say that? It freaked me out. Yeah. She said that her kid had learned about death or something. I guess you'll understand this more for today's text question of the day because you have the kids. But what's the creepiest thing a kid has ever said to you? Yeah, I was really weird. And it tripped me out.
2: That's terrifying. I'd be like having nightmares about that.
1: I literally had Oreos in my hand at the time. And I'm like, I would prefer that the kid fat shame me.
2: Oh my gosh.
1: Like, are you serious?
2: Right. Oh my gosh. I love that. Okay. So our text question of the day, what's the creepiest thing a child has ever said to you? So there has been things happening as of lately with my child that have creeped me out. Okay.
1: Ooh.
2: He never met my mom's dad. So okay. He's very into saying like, okay, so mom, like grandma, your mom is my grandma. He's very interested in like figuring all, you know, all that. You start learning that as kids, who's your cousins, my sister. Okay. So he says to me, Mom, when I'm a grown up, I'm going to move to Iowa and I'm going to be a mechanic with Grandpa Bill and I'm going to be Mary Kay's new dad. And I'm like, what? And he's like, well, her old dad died and Opa died, but I'm her new dad. And I'm like,
1: that's weird.
2: And he brings it up randomly about his new, that he's here to protect grandma because he's her new dad. I'm like, is he reincarnated from my Opa? Like, what?
1: Oh, it's creepy. Was Opa dead before?
2: Yeah, and we've said so many times how much Elliot reminds us of my Opa just being goofy and his, yes. And wow. So he's always like, I'm Grandma Mary Kay's new dad.
1: At least he's not making your grandma or your mom, his grandma, call him daddy. Which would be weird.
2: It's so creepy, though. He randomly says it in the car all the time. So anyway, I don't know what's going on with him, but it just started happening.
1: Today's text question of the day, what's the creepiest thing that's really creepy a child has ever said to you? Text and message via the app.

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1: Fish with Friends, hanging out with Dan the Mortgage Man, Elizabeth Mary right now. Elizabeth, you know when you see a news story sometimes and you're like, God, I wonder if that's my friend. Are they talking about my friend?
2: What?
1: Yeah, like, have you been to Dan Mortgage Man with us right now? This story's about a guy. Dan, have you been to Oklahoma recently?
3: No, but when I went on my road trip this summer, I rented a car. It had Oklahoma plates, so people thought I was from Oklahoma.
2: I wondered if you went at all down, because you did a big road trip. So yeah. You didn't go to Oklahoma, though.
1: So you did not go to Oklahoma?
3: No, I didn't.
1: Okay, because how old are you, if you don't mind me asking?
3: I'm 49.
1: 49, okay, never mind. He's 44. 44-year-old guy was spotted riding a scooter naked through an Oklahoma neighborhood. Thought it was Dan.
4: What the hell are you doing, bro? Why are you naked?
5: That's what I was wondering about.
4: Huh?
5: Ford.
4: So you're running around naked?
5: No. Actually,
1: that's the officer. Did you hear what he said at the end? I'm going to play it for you.
2: He said, I'm drunk. You say I'm drunk.
4: What the hell are you doing, bro? Why are you naked?
1: I just want the officer that's like, whoa, bro. What the hell are you doing, dude? Whoa. But could this be Dan?
5: That's what I was wondering about.
4: Huh?
5: Ford.
4: So you're running around naked?
5: No. Actually,
1: I'm drunk.
2: I could see Fish doing that. I'm drunk.
1: I have no self-esteem. I will never, ever, ever. I could have an 8-pack. I will never, ever ride a scooter naked through a neighborhood. Ever. They'll be like, what is that hairy-chested woman?
2: Butt. No, your flat little butt on the seat, pancake so butt
1: you,
2: on your
1: like, are you a home alone when you picture that? Is that, like, do you, like Dan, do you think that she's trying to drop some game over here? Or am I crazy?
3: I think you're crazy.
2: Okay, I think you're very crazy.